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0: Cambodians respond to Delta Drive. Took a call reporting roughly a dozen motorcycles. Some of them are speeding up and down the roadway and doing burnouts.
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0: away from that course.
1: Four eight,
0: can you check the area 6 Dresden Way for report of a dirt bike that's revving the engine by the calling party's house? Described as having no lights. I have no further description of it.
1: Copy.

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1: Hungry.
0: Check the area to include only the party. Negative contact, that'll be clear.
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0: 36 and 64 from that course.
1: Go ahead, tell him.
2: Okay.
0: Kimball, please respond to 88 South Road to the South School. I have a call reporting that there is a male party dressed in all black walking around the parking lot. Finds it suspicious when they come checked on.
1: Copy, South School.
2: Copy, South.

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1: Denver.
0: Everything appears to be secure at the school. Both hands clear.
1: Have off.

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1: 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Can I get a 21-22 on the register number, please?
0: Chris Allen is showing the accident down. -23 showing speeding in 22. Nothing further.
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1: It's back on an 08 Honda CRV color blue to a William Chadburn showing active negative 26.
0: Copy. Can I get a 2122 on a youth operator?
1: Okay.
0: Out of New Hampshire by code NHL 151-85-834. Nora Henry Lincoln 151-85-834.
1: So that Polly is active on youth license at a dairy, negative 23 and negative 21.
0: Copy.
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0: 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Could be Nashua Mohawk.
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0: Nashua Mohawk, New Hampshire, 486-0966. White 4 pickup.
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1: 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I'm clear with Warner.
0: 7. Three, 5 and 64 from headquarters.
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0: Simultaneous respond to 2525 Bunker Hill Drive for a noise complaint. I have a neighbor reporting loud music coming from the residence.
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4: 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What's their location again?
0: 102 of Mohawk.
4: Copy that, move.
0: Bye bye, thank you.
1: 3664.
4: Good.
1: You might be closer to their Bunker Hill. I'm right here by their 19 check. I'm going to take that if it's okay.
4: Copy.
0: There is copy.
1: 64, I'm out with 71 and 76.

0: 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We've had multiple complaints of the noise from the same caller.
1: Copy. When was the last time we had this address for noise complaint?
0: Back in May.
1: Copy.

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0: Can be New Hampshire, Tom, Boston, Dash, X-ray, Ida, Ida. So Black Lincoln, that's to be.
1: Going back to a William Rowett, showing active negative 26.

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0: Mail off to Robert, Ocean, Walter, Edward, Tom, first is Paxton, Paul, Adam, X-ray, Tom, Ocean, Nora. 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
0: 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They've been advised to lower it.
1: 10-5.
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0: 6-4, turning on 2, car on Memorial. First New Hampshire 20 is never dash late. It's N number 3 VR dash L8.
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0: I'm gonna be able to that vehicle.
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1: Nothing.
0: Frank Adam Sam, 4, Union 2, FAST 4, U 2.
1: The time is coming back to a Phoenix McDonald showing active negative 23 out of Derry, born in 02.
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0: Well, can you respond to 36 National Road, the Wendy's, for a commercial burglary alarm coming from the Zone 3 rear door? There was no contact.
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0: 6, Young, Paul, King, 5-4.
1: Six, it's coming to our rental company. It's negative 23, active.
0: Sorry about that, thank you.

0: 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Morning, please.
1: Heavy.
0: It's going to be Connecticut. Boy, X-ray 23990.
1: If it's not returning, it's negative 23.
0: Yeah, well, thank you.

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1: Heavy.
0: Just say nothing came back to that. Connecticut 20.
1: Okay.

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1: Ready.
0: My name, date of birth, last name, Sam Ocean, Union, Henry, Lincoln, Adam, Robert, Ida, Sam, first name, Christopher, common spelling. Stand by and date of birth.
1: Yep.
0: Headquarters 76, 725-94 is the date of birth.
1: Bye-bye. Is he out of New Hampshire? I'm only showing eligible. Negative 23.
0: He's got a New Hampshire driver's license, just not on him.
1: 10-5. His license status is only showing eligible at Deerfield. Negative 23. It expired back in July of 25.
0: Yeah,

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1: 7-1.
0: Who do we have for a second comment?
1: 6-4, she's still right.
2: And then that's 5-2.
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1: 10-5.

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1: 7-1.
0: We're going to be code 5. We're going to be out riding, waiting for a ride.
1: 7-5.

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1: Okay.
0: Just an update on the alarm call. The building is secure.
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0: 35.
1: Checking on the vehicle. It's going to be on Michael's Way, adjacent to the new apartment complex, Falcon Pine. 20 is going to be Massachusetts 5 Zebra King Charles 84. 5 ZKC 84. Occupy time still to making contact.
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0: Citation issued to the operator for that vehicle. You received a ride, and the vehicle is removed from the parking lot. We're clear.
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0: Houston 6, are you COFAS?
1: Yes, COFAS. And we're actually going to be Nashua and Crosby.
0: Okay, Nashua and Crosby.

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0: 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That's 8442.
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0: 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Mileage 37248.
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0: Here's 1216 Dickey Street. It's going to be off of Hillside Ave for a caller recording that his Uber driver drove off with his wallet. He's requesting to speak to an officer on scene.

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0: I was able to text the Uber driver the address. 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I told the RP if there's any issues, he could report it back to me on Wednesday. And I'll phone OS. Not now, but later.
1: 10-5.

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0: 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What's your preference?
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1: Yeah, that's same on. It's going to be 7-8, July 8th.

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1: 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I'm 102 Mammoth. 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

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On the secured side, the airfield ramp for motor vehicle accident. A1, respond 1 airport road on the secured side, the airfield ramp for motor vehicle accident. Airport road, Ammon Drive.

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0: A1, Battalion 3. What? Two patients, both at 7 Green. Sounds like one ALS.
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2: 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C1 will be responding to Green Drive.
1: 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Medic 4 up for the airport.

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0: Ground 1, Marine 6, resist. 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
1: A1 from command.
0: We're working our way back out to the ambulance for our patients. You can have P1 meet us there. We're still evaluating.
1: Receive. Do you need me to come to you, or are you guys all set?
0: Riding halfway back to the ambulance. We're all set.
1: Understood.

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1: A1 is committed. C1 will be evaluating on arrival.
0: A1 committed. C1 evaluating on arrival.
2: Medic 4 is on the air.
0: Medic 4 on the air.

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2: Can you respond to a Londonderry Fishing Game Club at 5? 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

0: one from command.
1: Alarm answering.
0: A1's on the way to Elliott. Command is terminated, Battalion 3's in service.
1: A1's Elliott, Battalion 3, in service, command is terminated.
2: Colonel 100 from command.
0: 100, go ahead.
2: We're in control. We have one patient that's been transported. Another patient refusal. You can terminate. Code 28, U6 is in service. 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
0: Receive, thank you for assistance.

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0: Hi. Just on site at a motor vehicle accident, rear end collision. No injuries. I'm on 111 in front of Dunkin' Donuts in Hampstead.
1: Where is he? Well, let's company's now. Thank you.

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0: 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Internally clear. 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
0: Respond to 102 at Gilchrist for 1025, no PI. I was unable to get any other info. The caller hung up.
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0: to voir.
1: Tu vois.
0: Just FYI, I just received a call from a passerby. They are all still on the roadway.
1: Copy. Pass in, Mohawk.
0: Never.

0: 24, I'll be going out with it.
1: Okay.
0: It's going to be eastbound in front of 7-Eleven.
1: Okay.

0: Heard 5-2.
1: That's who, 10-3.
0: I'll be Liberty to Manchester line now.
1: 10-4.
2: 2-4, copy the 20s.
1: 10-3.
2: New Hampshire 294-8504.
1: It's on a 2014 Chevy Equinox color gray, listed to Deborah Black out of Manchester. She's valid, negative 2-3. Go to the next.
2: Copy, she's way off here. Next is New Hampshire 546-5841.
1: That's on a 2013 Acura TL color white, listed to Christopher Connard out of Salem. He's also valid, negative 2-3.
2: Copy. He's also my operator.
1: That's on a 2021 Ford Bronco color gray, listed to Andrew Delory out of Londonderry. He's valid, negative 2-3.
2: Copy. Also my operator.
1: 10-5.

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0: No injuries reported. Report taken. Be quick.
1: 10-5.

0: 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Getting flagged down at Michael's. Copy, MS-20.
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0: 26 Mike George, Mike 776 NGN77. Looks like a medical pastor.
1: 10-5.
0: You start LFD, looks like she's having a seizure.
1: Uh-huh.

0: 45, which end of Michaels?
1: Maybe the north end. We're right behind the first roundabout at the medical center.
0: 10-5. Five two status. Lincoln 5-2 status.

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1: 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Medic 3, P1, truck 1, EMD pending, the area of Pillsbury Road and Michael's Way for seizure.

0: 45 Centric.
1: It is up the fire. She's bleeding from her mouth a little bit. 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
0: Tessa.
1: Is conscious, not really alert.
0: Tessa.
2: Drop one, medic three, P1. Respond to the north end of Michael's Way. 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For a seizure, no determinant. Medic 3, P1 and Truck 1, respond to the north end of Michael's Way. 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Patient is awake, not fully alert. Michael's Way and Pillsbury Road, timeout 946, Truck 1 and route.
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0: There is a hard shutdown on Pillsbury from Gilchrist.
1: Chart 1 if you want. We're just going to take the long way, just in case we can't get through.
2: Great, dude.
0: 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Patient was en route to a appointment at the Leahy Clinic in that area. 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

0: 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Officer Benoit will let you in from Pillsbury.
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0: Respond with LFT to 1 Commons Drive. There's a female there who's having suicidal ideations. She is calm. She doesn't have any weapons. This was called in by the medical facility right there.
1: Copy. Hey, police, 12 off site, that was 1.
0: 5-5, going to be 1D as in David, comments.
1: Copy, 1D, David.
2: Hey, quarters, 2-5.
0: It's answering.
2: I'll be at 13 Walton Circle with code enforcement for paperwork service.
0: 10-5.

0: 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You're a 34-year-old female experiencing suicidal ideations. She is calm and cooperative. PD's en route as well.
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2: 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We gonna be able to sneak through Gilcrest, or we go down to 102?
3: Gilcrest, you'll be fine. Pillsbury is closed. Gilcrest to Michael.
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4: 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Is this female subject at the business 1D?
5: 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She's with a confluence.

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0: 4-5 from round three, your preference, but I'll be telling him in a second, take care of
2: 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Digital mind, sir. 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
0: Not a problem. Headquarters from round three. We'll be back in 2 minutes.
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A1, P1. Respond, one button drive. All American assisted living. For heart problems, Charlie level. A1 and P1. Respond, one button drive. All American assisted living. 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Timeout, 1040.

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0: 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Subject is outside near his Kenworth truck and be advised he's non-English speaking.
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1: Fire Alarm Battalion 4, what's the zone 8? 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
0: I'm searching our system now. We don't have a box number listed for this address, however.
1: Appreciate
0: it. Well, Terry Ladder 3 is on responding. Terry Ladder 3, you're on responding.
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0: On scene, two-story large commercial. Alarms are sounding. Building has been evacuated. Nothing shown from three sides. I'll be investigating with command.
1: Receive command. Two-story large commercial, alarm sounding. Building has been evacuated. Nothing showing. You're investigating.

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1: 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Headquarters, 6-1.
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1: 2-4, Patrol.
0: Respond to the front lobby. We have a male subject here with his elderly mother. He believes one of his siblings is stealing from her.
1: Copy.

0: 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It's going to be 20th page.
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0: headquarters 12. I can give him a 10-9. Do you have a call?
1: I have fish and game, 10-9 for him.
0: Copy, I'll call him.
1: I have him on the phone.
0: 10-5.

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T1, you back. 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

0: 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Timeout 11:53.
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It's going to be for an 84-year-old female with leg pain. Looks like 71 Davis Road falls between Ministerial Drive and Vista Way.

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0: Medic 3, Merrimack calls. You can stand down. It's going to be ellipsis only that they can handle.
1: Proceed without cancellation. Thank you.
0: It's from David 17.
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0: Last of Adam, Tom, King, Ida, Nora, Sam, Ocean, Nora. First of Tom, Adam, Nora, Ida, Adam. 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
1: Chosen Alvin Link, DS3, uninspected 25, unregistered 25, accident 24, accident 22, goes on from there.
0: 10-5, thank you.

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0: Fire alarm, Charlie. Charlie. Truck 1 will be running out of Station 1. Ladder 2 will be running out of Central. Truck 1's at quarters. Ladder 2 on the air.
1: Received. Truck 1 and quarters at Station 1. Ladder 2 going to be running out of Central. You're on the air.

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0: company is responding. 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

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Clear, copy now. Name on Delta Bravo. It's going to be the patient. Lots of green. George, Robert, Edward, Edward Lincoln. First of Donna. D-O-N-N-A. Later initials L. Date of birth is going to be 0-1-1955.

0: 35, negative 23, coming back, not on file.
1: 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Can you confirm if we have in-house, if she's related from Michael Ruggiero? She wanted us to contact Michael Ruggiero.

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0: 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Just -23. Does have a 1054 S caution.
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2: 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We saw a welfare check on a 48-year-old Timothy Tarian who sent his friend a text message saying that he had failed, that he had been drinking, and to not let his kids find him. The friend did say that he was recently divorced and is concerned for him.
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3: 48, copy.
0: Yeah, advised, LFD will be transporting to Elliott. While I was able to locate our downed son, Michael Ruggio, he's en route to Elliott. You can show me, clear.

0: 7, 8, and 4, 8 does look like Timothy does have a history of attempted 54S from 2016, where he had set up a noose in the garage.
1: Thank you.

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0: 22, I have a caller 10-9. I'm going to speak with an officer about a possible violation of a protection order through third party. What's your preference?
1: I'm on my way back to the PD and get a callback number. I'll give her a call.
0: Hello.

0: He is responding to Hunter Mill. I'm only showing one vehicle registered to Timothy. It's going to be a 2020 Jeep Wrangler color gray, New Hampshire vanity plate of XYO, X-ray Yankee Ocean.
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0: Massachusetts 6, Matthew George Adam 38, 6MGA 38. We're making contact with a mail target in the garage.

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0: 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Miles 11-2.
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2: If you can't find a 10-9 for the wife, ex-wife, can you try calling the RP back, see if he has any updated address information?
1: 10-2, that's going to be a negative. Reporting party did not know the ex-wife's name. He only got the address from the text message that Tim had sent him.

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1: 10-5, I believe the ex-wife's name is going to be Danielle.
0: Copy. Just be advised, there's no cars in the driveway.
1: 10-5.

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1: 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There's a Jeep there. Have you walked him over there?
0: Possibly at 3, believe. His 20 on that Jeep is going to be XYO, X-ray Yankee Ocean.
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0: Copy, I don't have a phone on me. Can you just call it, see if he answers open from the front door?

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0: 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Speed of the subject, Cook County backpack on the east side of the road from the middle school.
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0: 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Code 5 out here, I'll add some notes, but he refused all services from us.
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0: 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Can you backfill at 20 on this call?
1: Okay.
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1: 35.
0: 35, can you respond to 41 Nary Road for a motor vehicle accident? No injuries reported, vehicles off the roadway. Caller's in a black Ram.
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Engine 3, Medic 3. Respond 177M, Capitol Hill Drive, Bravo Level 4, fallen, no injuries. Engine 3 to Medic 3. Respond 177M, Capitol Hill Drive, for a fall with unknown injuries, Bravo Level, Constitution Drive and Constitution.

0: I'll send you one.
1: Angel one.
0: Unable to rescue the cat. Cat's not injured or hurt. The homeowner's going to keep an eye on him. Angel one in service.
1: Racy, cat still in the tree. Homeowner's going to watch him. 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

0: Solomon, is there any? Engine 3.
1: Can you notify PD we're going to be forcing entry?
0: Where is he?

0: 22 from headquarters.
1: Good.
0: 22, can you respond to 177 Capitol Hill Drive? LFD is forcing entry into an apartment for a female that fell.
1: Copy.
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0: nine.

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0: Can you show me clear?
1: 7. And Joe on course.

0: 45. Tethered. Provide a copy and off. Someone needs one. This MV. Tethered. First one is going to be New Hampshire Vernon Plate. Robert, Ocean, Ocean, Frank, 17. Roof, 17.
1: 10-5 comes back to the Black Ram to a business, negative 23.
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1: Steven is active out of Barry, negative 2-3.
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1: Tethered.
0: New Hampshire, 559-1514. 559-1514, New Hampshire.
1: 10-5 comes back, gray Dodge 2500 to Anthony out of Barry, active negative 2-3.
0: Copy, taking back though.
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0: can you respond to 3 McAllister Drive, Tinkham Realty, for the alarm coming at his front door? There was no answer at the premise. Alarm company is still attempting a key holder, and when I have a second unit available, I will have somebody respond with you.
1: Copy. Quarter 7A will be clear if paperwork serves. We can head that way.
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0: Building is secure. Nobody on premises.
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Medic 3, P1, respond 40 Buttrick Road, Elliott Urgent Care. First aid person, Charlie Level. Medic 3 and P1, respond 40 Buttrick Road, Elliott Urgent Care. First aid person, Charlie Level, Gardner Circle and Mammoth Road, timeout 1807.

0: Rhineland P1. 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
1: Max Reed committed for Elliott. 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

just be advised, only cosmetic, minor damage. Both parties agree to exchange information. I'm clear. Hello.